grew up. I think when I was out as a kid, for some reason I wanted to be a lawyer. And then I wanted to be an army man. And I think that's pretty normal. Like, when you're a kid, someone asks you what you want to be when you grow up.

picking the kind of person you want to be and deciding what kind of impact you're going to have.

those things, strength and stature, they're not necessarily the same. And for me, as a tall person, that's sometimes a harder lesson to learn. You become hyper-aware of your mortality.